passion he would rue. He'd follow me around, build me up, tear me down, till I'd be so bewildered I wouldn't know what to do. Might as well give up the fight.

Heaven sends a song through its doors, just as if it seems to know I'm exclusively yours.

Now you cats can go on in the back and rest for a few ticks. 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But I want you cats to take it easy when you come back and knock yourself right on out now.

Folks, I'm sorry, this is intermission now. 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Take it easy for a few ticks. Miss Jones, enjoying yourself. Are you having a nice time, Miss Smith? Thank you very much. Intermission.

say, do what old Rich say, do what old Rich say, well if you don't like the way I do, what did old Rich say, what did old Rich say, well if you don't like the way I do, you just feel old, feel old, yes, let's do what old Rich say, let's do what old Rich say, well let's do what old Rich say, well if you don't like. What did old Rich say? I mean, what did old Rich say?

What did Odie say? What did Odie say? Well, if you don't mind, way I do. But what did Odie say? I mean, what did Odie say?

girls love the melody when it comes your way. 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So look out for public melody number one. 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Why, there's just a lot of ABC men when it comes to public melody number one.

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I'm gonna take you riding. So look out for Public Melody number one.

Well, Sonia, you're so sweet tonight. Play some more, Caldonia. Tell me all, Caldonia.

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0: Mr. Jackson is the music man, known as the King of Spice. 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

0: You take the east, take the west, take the north, I'll take the south. You take the rain, take the snow, winds that blow, I'll take the south. Now whether it's Virginia, Tennessee, or sunny Carolina, everything is mellow down below that old Mason-Dixon line. You take the east, take the west, take the north, I'll take the south.
1: You take the east,

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Hope you're enjoying your day here in Hallsville.

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0: Now, ladies and gentlemen, we have a little novelty here for you this evening. 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
0: Oh, you rapper, you.
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0: Look out there, saxophone. 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
1: And while you sleep, I will be singing. 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

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And here on exhibition, yes, Exhibit A is a pair of arms. 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

0: Hey, Joe.
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0: Contract!

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boys. 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
1: Love is now the stardust of yesterday. 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
1: 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I buy the bonds in 1,000 banks. 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